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The afterworld. A world of never-ending happiness. You can always see the sun, day or night.

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already. Damn! 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

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The afterworld. 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
1: 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I want you to tell all your friends about me.
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I won't hurt you. I only want you to have some.

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2: Dearly beloved, we are gathered here today to get through this thing called life. Electric word, life, it means forever, and that's a mighty long time. But I'm here to tell you, there's something else. The afterworld. A world of never-ending happiness. You can always see the sun, day or night.

It's nothing for the record and nothing to condemn. I was in between this waking life and REM. When she walked into the party and dared me to live up to her dreams, we about to get it started. Turn my guitar up so I can make this woman

up already. Damn. 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